fantasy we create about people and places as we like them to be. But you know what truth is? It's that little baby you're holding, and it's that man you fought with this morning, the same one you're going to make love with tonight.

Maybe someday I'll find myself. 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Tie a rope around my neck. Maybe then the voices won't come back.

Have You Heard in Dance Classics met Can't Get Enough, David Bowie. This is not America. En Bob Marley, Is This Love. Terug naar de Nillies, The Supreme Lovers.

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You Be 40, Red in the Kitchen. The Police, Every Breath. Steve Wonder, Uptight. Diana Ross, Sudama Tetsen. Love is cold. My Old Piano.

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En Tilly, met Forever. En Dance Classics, Dance Classics. Let's talk more music.

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1: It's Mr. 305 checking in for the remix. You know they had that 75 Street Brazil. Well, this year is gonna be called Gaiocho. Que hola, gata. Que hola, omega. And this is how we gonna do it. Da!

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